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Oh, we could have some. Andy's up there, what's that? Hawaiian noises, he's banging on the bongos like a chimpanzee. Oh, that ain't working.

0: Okay, everybody, lie down on the floor and keep calm.
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